0: live dance music. You're listening to Hardwell on Air.
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0: Tonight, we're not just dancing. Tonight, we break the limits of time.

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You should be dancing right now. If you're not dancing, then you're just in somebody else's way that is dancing. Don't be that person. Don't be that guy or girl. You already know what to do. Shake that, come on. Shake that, left to right. Shake that, come on. Shake that, left to right. Shake that, come on. Shake that, left to right. Shake that, come on. Shake that, left to right. Shake that, come on. Shake that, don't be shy. Shake that, come on. Shake that.

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Proud to be different. Detox. Detox. Radio 105. Sit back. 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Detox. Detox. 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We have a license to chill. 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Detox. Detox.

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really hot, you know. You know, a little place called Watts, Mozambique, you know. It was a cool place, you know. It was a place you could go on stage and, you know, just let your nuts hang. You know what I'm saying? It's, you know, it's one of them kind of things where, you know, you might see a babe, you know. She's just in town for one night only and her girlfriends want to show her a good time. You know. You know, and, you know, back when we was doing it real big, you know. You know, we used to come out in a group. We used to strike a pose, 45 degrees. 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It was going down. 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
1: Mashup, mashup, vai con Young Chris, One Call Away.
0: All right, let's keep it going right now. 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
1: in the news.

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0: Andrea Belli presenta Belli Italiani.

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